Hi, friends. Jack Port here, owner and conductor of Jack Port Volkswagen, the largest Jack Port Volkswagen this side of Liverpool. Well, why don't you come down and sit in with the Beatles? They play every day at Jack Port Volkswagen, 5944 Figueroa in tuneful Highland Park. And now back to our movie, Rosemary's Beetle.

John, you sure talk a good game. And you've convinced me that it's worth it. Just be careful not to hurt it. You can do what you ask if you will.

saw with a big mouthful, I'm convinced that you could show me the rounds. As I tread this well-worn path that leads onto your dangerous ground. If we seem a little doubtful as we talk with a big mouthful, we're convinced that you could show us the rounds. As we tread this well-worn

0: Attention every teen from Homestead to Key West. It's finally happened. Now a blast of a dance, especially for every young adult in the Keys. Tomorrow night, Diamond Head presents Dr. C and the Undertakers. It's Diamond Head Rec Center in the middle of Isla Mirada on US 1. A whale of an air-conditioned time with Dr. T, plus a little bit of soul. Music starts at 7:30 with Go-Go Girls, dance contests, and cash prizes. And the game room opens 7 days a week from 3 to 11. Diamond Head, the only dance in the Keys in Isla Mirada, smack dab on US 1.
1: Hey, get on down there. We'll be looking for you tomorrow night. We can come down there right after we get off the radio at 9.
2: Mm-hmm.
1: I have Linda Candy and Jerry. You want to go along?
3: No.
1: You ever been to Isla Mirada?
3: No, Kimasabi.
1: You don't want to go?
3: No.
1: All right, well, we're going to go down there anyway. We'll be looking for you at Diamond Head tomorrow.
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0: Well, these people are going to get married. These people married 13 years. Wow.
1: Happy about the whole thing.
0: Huh? Oh, yeah, he's happy about the whole. She's happy about the thing. It's a great relationship.
1: You know how long the hair is on a rabbit?
0: 10 seconds.
1: Yeah.

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1: Yeah, sweet, I'm Brother Cooler. Tell me all about it.

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You know I'm going to hell.

Hi there, kids. The name of this song is called Peaches on Regalia. It tells a story of a bowl of peaches that lives in the Royal Garden Hotel across the street from the Kensington Market in London.

Girls Girl Watchers watch drink Diet Pepsi-Cola with only one calorie. Diet Pepsi. Try it. Someone will be watching.

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Yeah, pickle, pickle, pickle, tickle, tickle, tickle, tickle.

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0: Get out, quit picking up.

Let's be as much as let's be as much as let's be as much as let's be as much as let's be as much as let's be as much as let's be as much as let's be as much as let's be as much as let's be as much as let's be as much as let's be as much as let's be as much as let's be as much as let's be as much as let's be as much as let's be as much as let's be as much as let's be as much as let's be as much as let's be as much as let's be as much as let's be as much as let's be as much as let's be as much as let's be as much as let's be as much as let's be as much as let's be as much as let's be as much as let's be as much as let's be as much as let's be as much as let's be as much as let's be as much as let's be as much as let's be as much as let's be as much as let's be as much as let's be as much as let's be as much as let's be as much as let's be as much as let's be as much as let's be as much as let's be as much as let's be as much as let's be as much as let's be as much as let's be as much as let's be as much as let's be as much as let's be as much as let's be as much as let's be as much as let's be as much as let's be as much as let's be as much as let's be as much as let's be as much as let's be as much as let's be as much as let's be as much

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1: Pilgrim 203, right on the outer curve. Thank you. 7-1, now make the next left turn coming up straight in on the Concord, and you may see some other light aircraft parked in that vicinity. 7-1.

Broadway. 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You're rockabye your baby round to Ellington or Basie. 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
0: Moby Grape.
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0: Truly fine citizen. On Columbia Records.
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I was half naked, so they didn't come inside, figuring they'd caught me in mid-fuck. They were right. Coitus interruptus LAPD is a drag. I showed them alias number 3. They said, oh, well, where is she? I said, man, she was staying here, but she hooked up with some nigga and split. Okay, okay. And they left. I went back into the bedroom. You were naked and still hungry, curious. What was that all about? Nothing, I laughed. 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

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Right in this little garage.

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Gee, who wants to fight? Let's all get together and have a little peace tonight. Relax, relax. Remember, you only live once. If there's going to be one of those daisy chain things, I want to be on the end in case the telephone rings.

In 1961, when Ike went out, the people in the South began to shout. In the last 8 years, everybody starved to